Jason Aldean on K92.3 is most wanted. Cody Johnson up next. Looks like he's about to end the week with the number one song on country radio. And he's up for Entertainer of the Year at the ACM Sunday. The Fall, number four.

Stella Lefty, Boston on K92.3's Most Wanted. Luke Combs up next. He's playing Lambeau Field tonight and tomorrow. And he had to, like, do certain things to get them to allow him to do it, like make the stage a certain way and stuff like that. Days Like These, number two.

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2: 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It's going to have four new songs, and then the rest of it's kind of like greatest hits. 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

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Keep us on. Listen for the keywords. Everybody wants to know who's coming. They're like, hey, that looks like Ella Langley there on the little floaty. Maybe. Can't say.

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Crazy per use. 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

92.3, night one, Morgan Wallen at the Swamp tonight. He'll be there again tomorrow. You think he goes to the ACMs Sunday? You think he's got enough left in the tank? Or he even cares? What are the Vegas odds on that right now? I'll wait.

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Orlando's number one for new country, K92.3. Zach Top will be performing Sunday night on the ACMs. I don't see him doing this song. I think he's going to do something else, but we'll see. Here's South of Sanity.

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K92.3, we always ask people, hey, you got a new album? You got new music? We always want to know. And Lauren Elena, she's been doing a lot of wife and mom stuff. But finally, new album, August 28th.

0: 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We got Chloe with an ACM award update. We'll get to it right after Chris Jansen. Me and a beer.
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2: All right, it is a big day for the country music world. We found out one of our favorite superstars got married, who it is, and what they wore, why it's important, coming up. First, let's talk about Riley Green. He's been all over the news lately, not only because he's headlining festivals, he's now going to be the next coach on The Voice, he's about to have his next number one song, but yesterday performed on the Savannah Bananas, and I've never been to one of these shows, so I don't know if they keep the performer a secret, but the crowd's jaw dropping when they announced Riley Green is hilarious. 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
3: There was this girl drinking her hand. 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
2: And I just got to say, if you've ever seen a baseball player in his outfit, Riley Green should have been a baseball player. That's all I'm going to say. And before we jump into who got married this last weekend, I want to talk about the big announcement we had this morning. The K92.3 All-Star Jam 31st year is back. It is at Edition Financial Arena. It is August 23rd. We are working on announcing that lineup, but tickets are on sale now. If you want to get in there, get the best seats, get them before anybody else, get them before the people who are waiting for the lineup, because I promise you will not be disappointed. Now, on to Lainey Wilson. She got married. Our girl is a married woman, and she looked drop-dead gorgeous in her dress. And yes, she wore a dress. It was a huge debate for a long time. Is she going to wear pants? Is she going to wear a dress? I said she was going to wear a dress to the ceremony and then pants to the reception. That's exactly what she did. And she wore a white jumpsuit for the reception with the big bell bottoms. So it looks like a dress. I mean, her usual MO at award shows. And in attendance, some of our superstars, Luke Bryan, Jelly Roll. And we know that Hardy was probably there and a few others. But you can see pictures, K92.3Orlando.com.
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K92.3, the attendance record at the Swamp is just over 90,000. We'll see how many Morgan Wallen packs in tonight and tomorrow. 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

0: 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One of the requirements to be on tour with Morgan Wallen is to have a mustache.
1: I'm just kidding.
0: But Zach John King does meet that requirement. Here's Get to Drinkin'.

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If you remember back to the CMAs, Tucker Wetmore was looking very Travolta. Just the whole fit, the style. I want to see what he's going to pull off Sunday night at the ACMs.

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92.3. Megan Maroney has the most ACM nominations. I think like 9, right? Aside from that, I just want to see if there's beef with her and any of the other girls. 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

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Saw pics of Kelsey Hart. He was in Chicago on the Dylan Scott tour. And man, they're packing them in. They're playing for some big crowds. 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

K92.3, Brody out. You have a great night. We will talk with you again tomorrow afternoon. Make sure you keep us on. We got your All-Star Jam tickets all weekend. She

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6: 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Joey and me were supposed to go to this concert next week, right? 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

0: Fox from Rascal Flatts, and I love Central Florida. Listen, the concert venues are top-notch. 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
5: 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Oh, man. I should do this for a living.
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that girl's got to be excited. This weekend's all about her. It's Megan Maroney here on K92.3, where we've had her for the K92.3 All-Star Jam. And tomorrow night, she's up for the most amount of ACM awards. And we know how to pick them. That K92.3 All-Star Jam, we just made the announcement on Thursday that it's back. And of course, you could go ahead and you could snag up your tickets now, which, by the way, a great investment. If you know the years past that we've thrown this thing, you know it's a great investment. But I've got your tickets here next after Jackson Dean with a K92.3 keyword for you to drop into the app. Heavens to

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The duo, Low Cash on K92.3, where on Monday morning, the trio is back at it. It's Obi of the Morning Show. You know, Chloe's got those questions for you every single morning at 7:10. We play a little game called the $1,000 Minute. Slater, myself, Chloe would love for you to win $1,000 for just answering 10 questions. And they're super simple, like name a meat that you would throw in a sandwich or a type of plant that you would plant in your front yard. I don't know. We make them super simple. You just got to sign up on the K92.3 app as we get it to Jordan Davis.

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You know how much love we have for those of you who love to fish? 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You know, I hosted last night the captain's party of the Orange County Sheriff Fishing Tournament. This is something that the foundation puts on, and I sit on the board of the foundation. 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And good luck today, guys. Days later.

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McCollum on K92.3. You know what I love about the K92.3 app is that, yes, this entire weekend, you're winning All-Star Jam tickets. We haven't even made the announcement as to who's going to be on that stage. But all you got to do is research years past to know that we've got one heck of a reputation for picking the big ones. Okay, like this girl, Ella Langley. Y'all helped put her on the map with a simple feature on the K92.3 app where you give a song a thumbs up, lets us know to play it more. Here she is right now. She

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1: The FAA wants to hire gamers for vacant traffic controller jobs.
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That's Morgan Wallen, who put on one heck of a show last night in Gainesville. As a matter of fact, he's got another one tonight. It's been an absolute pleasure. It's Obi here on K92.3 to give you tickets to that show these past 3 weekends. And you know that he was a part of the K92.3 All-Star Jam. We took a little gamble with him back in 2018. And look how that's paid off. So don't miss the next one. Your tickets to the All-Star Jam right after Russell Dickerson here. He, too, has played the All-Star Jam.

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One of them girls. 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Hey, what are you up to this morning? 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So Apopka, Castleberry. 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

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Question is, what are you going to do with your $1,000, okay? Each of us has a dream. Each of us has hobbies or things that we're into that we pour our funds. And especially if you get free funds, oh my goodness, then that's the luxury money. So let's get you $1,000. It happens again. Monday morning, we're back at it where we give you $1,000 five times a day here at K923. Another

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Okay, you're going to hear this a lot. Former K92.3 All-Star Jam artist, Morgan Wallen on K92.3. I'm going to say that formerly All-Star Jam artist to a lot of these different songs that you're going to hear. Like Alexandra Kay, I'm about to get into her song. She's been a part of the K92.3 jams in the past. The question is, will you be a part of the future? People like Blake Shelton, Chris Jansen, Chris Young, Brad Paisley, John Party, all members of the All-Star Jam Club. And we want you to be a part of that, all right? So right around 8:10, you'll get another keyword to win. Ready?

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Yeah, well, that's the number one song right there for Tucker Wetmore, who just picked up Best New Male Artist of the Year for the ACMs, which are taking place tomorrow night. Shania Twain is going to be your hostess with the mostest. Happens on Amazon Prime. For those of you who forget that this is now something that you can stream, 8 o'clock. And nevertheless, Tucker Wetmore, he was part of the K92.3 All-Star Jam, just like John Party, who I'm in right now. 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It's happening right after this. You're going to get that keyword to drop it to your K92.3 app.

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The fellas of Parmalee, they've been a part of the K92.3 All-Star Jam in the past. Will you be there in the future? What's going on? It's Obi. Okay, I'm going to give you a little hint because every 10 after is when you're going to get your All-Star Jam tickets here on K92.3. So right around the corner at 9:10, your next pair. As we get into Megan Maroney, man, she's up against Ella Langley, Kelsey Ballerini, Lainey Wilson, Miranda Lambert for Female Artist of the Year on tomorrow night's ACMs. Here she is right now. You stay-

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Yeah, they played the K92.3 All-Star Jam in the past. Old Dominion here on K92.3, the station giving you tickets to the next All-Star Jam. Hey, but I want you to start thinking about what you're going to do with your $1,000. Some of y'all love the garden. For some of y'all like us at the Diaz residence, you have a Roomba who went through some dog poo and took it all over the house. Well, that Roomba's crap. So now we got to replace that. Anyways, $1,000 five times a day starting Monday morning. We're back at it at 8 a.m. Here's Ashley Cook. Yeah.

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That's Jordan Davis on K92.3. And you know, he's been a part of the K92.3 All-Star Jam, and we've taken some big gambles with who we're going to put on that stage. We haven't told you yet who's going to be on this one. But in the past, it's been people like Jelly Roll. Look where he is now. Morgan Wallen, who packed a stadium last night in Gainesville and is going to do the same thing tonight. You see how that story went. Then you got Luke Combs, Kane Brown. That's just to name a few. So be a part of the next one that we're doing with these tickets that we're giving you. The key word right after Zach Johnson.

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Post Malone, Morgan Wallen, K92.3 Music. Where tomorrow night's going to be a big one for this girl. I'm about to get into Ella Langley's song. But just to remind you, the ATMs are taking place tomorrow night. Prime Video is where you're going to be able to catch it. Your girl Shania Twain's going to be the host. But listen, Ella Langley up for Single of the Year, Song of the Year, Artist Songwriter of the Year, Music Event of the Year. I hope she takes one of those. She

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Tracy Byrd, the legends on K92.3. We've got so much love for you first responders and our frontliners. You know, there's a lot of times where I give love to our officers, our deputies. As a matter of fact, there's a fishing tournament going on right now for Orange County Sheriff Foundation where they throw a fishing tournament where all the proceeds go back to the officers and deputies. Well, here at K92.3, we want to at least afford y'all free lunch, okay? Especially you teachers. Y'all busted your humps this past year. 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Still, it's got on now.

wild gambles in the past with putting people on our K92.3 All-Star Jam lineup, right? We just announced on Thursday that we've got another one coming around the corner. You know how you can trust getting those tickets without knowing the lineup? Is because in the past, we took a chance with Jelly Roll. Look at where he is right now. Morgan Wallen packing a stadium for the second night in a row tonight. Luke Combs, Kane Brown, get your All-Star Jam tickets. As we get into some new country from Tyler Nance. Girl.

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One of my favorite collaborations right there, Backstreet Boys, Florida Georgia Line. It's Obi here at K92.3. Question is, what are you going to do with your $1,000? All right, we're back at it, giving you $1,000 five times a day on Monday. For those of you who have kids that are going to be off for the entire summer, you're going to be looking for things to do. For those of you who are like my wife, and you're getting rid of all the plastic in our house, and now we're changing everything to glassware and stainless steel, it seems, $1,000 goes a long way. So get your money on Monday at 8 a.m. as we get it to Josh Ross. It's

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It's the man, Billy Currington, on the station that just announced on Thursday our K92.3 All-Star Jam is back. Now, here's what I love, is that we open up the opportunity for you to buy your tickets now before we even announce the star lineup. And, of course, this weekend, it's all about you winning the tickets. So after Dustin Lynch, you're going to get a keyword. 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
1: All right, is she going to take home Entertainer of the Year again? That's Lainey Wilson here at K92.3. What's going on? It's Obi. So tomorrow night are the ACMs. They're on Amazon Prime. If you're trying to catch them, 8 p.m. is going to be your time. Shania Twain's going to be your host. But listen to this. Lainey Wilson, Entertainer of the Year. Who she's up against? Luke Combs, Jelly Roll, Cody Johnson, Chris Stapleton, Morgan Wallen, and then, of course, fellow female, Megan Maroney. That's tomorrow night. And Tucker Wetmore's on now. He's played the K92.3 All-Star Jam, and he's Best New Male Artist of the Year for the ACMs.

0: It doesn't matter. It's 5 o'clock somewhere.
1: It's always on 5 in Margaritaville, come to think of it.
0: Yeah, I heard that.
1: You've been there, haven't you?
0: Yes, sir.
1: I've seen your boat there.

That's Ella Langley. Tomorrow night's going to be a big night for her, too. ACMs are taking place on Amazon Prime, 8 p.m. So Ella's up for like a few of them. Megan Maroney's up for a bunch of them. I'm very happy for our females. And on Monday morning, we're going to be back with all the highlights, all the things that you could have missed. And this dude right now, Kane Brown, he's been a part of the K923 All-Star Jam. And your next pair of tickets to that, right around the corner at 11:10.

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Yeah, that's Sam Hunt. He's no stranger to the K923 All-Star Jam. We just announced that on Thursday, and your next pair of tickets that we're giving you for free are going to be right around the corner at 1110. 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And those people who have been a part of All-Star Jams in the past, Jingle Jams in the past, we have never steered you wrong. So grabbing up those tickets, a worthy investment. 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

I know your girl's nervous. That is Megan Maroney here on K92.3. The reason why I say that is because this is a huge weekend for her, for country music, period. Tomorrow night are the ACMs, and those are the big music awards where Shania Twain's going to be your host, but Megan's up for 9 of those awards. And she's been on the K92.3 All-Star Jam stage in the past. You know it's a good gamble when you get these tickets, and your next pair, right after George Burge and Luke Bryan here, you'll get that keyword to drop it to your K92.3 app. I threw

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Yeah, this is K92.3. Man, I love working here. It's OB from The Morning Show. And yes, we have a lot of really cool things that you could win. Tim McGraw tickets, an experience for Dustin Lynch over at Island H2O. I mean, really cool opportunities. But the best thing that you could do for us and for yourself, because this is your playlist, is grade the music. And here's the way that you do it. Right, Josh Ross there, you just heard that song. You can give it a thumbs up on the K923 app. Let's just know to play it more. I definitely want to know your feelings on this one. It's Ella Langley and Morgan Wallen.

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So Complete Outdoors, there in Lake Mary, where they turn your backyard into a dream, whether it's a pool, patio, they're blasting K92.3 as you walk into their doors. Tools Ace in Hamlin and the one in Winter Garden, blasting K92.3. I love that. So if you're doing the same thing, jump onto the K92.3 app so we can show you some love. Days.

That's Dylan Marlowe, Dylan Scott, K92.3 Music, from the station that loves to bless our frontliners and our first responders. We have so much love for you officers, deputies, nurses, firefighters, paramedics, but specifically teachers, school faculty members. Like, y'all have busted your humps this past school year. The most that we could do here at K92.3 is link up with our great friends. Like all of last weekend, it was the Good Greek. 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So jump out to the K92.3 app so we can know who you are. We need your name.

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3: 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Like, oopsies.
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3: Oh, my goodness.
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It's Opie of the Morning Show. So Chloe, Slater, myself, we have the privilege of giving you $1,000 several times during the morning show. 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You knock them all out in 60 seconds. 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

0: K92.3, we got an idea for Riley Green. He was on the Yellowstone spinoff, Marshalls. He's doing The Voice in the fall. 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
1: 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We got more tickets after 1:00.

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K92.3, hoping these guys pull like a surprise performance at the ACMs tomorrow night. 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
17: Get this. 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Joey was driving without a seatbelt. 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
11: 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It was the same number. 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

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You can also see the artwork. Everybody's trying to figure out, hey, who's that girl in the little tube right there? Hey, who's holding those red solo cups? Maybe that's a clue. Maybe it is, maybe it isn't. Lineup coming soon. More tickets after 3:00.

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1: 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Orlando's number one new country, K92.3.

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Brody with you. More All-Star Jam tickets on the way right after Zach John King. We saw him last night at the Swamp with Morgan Wallen. He's back tonight. Here's Get to Drinking.

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0: K92.3, George Strait's birthday is coming up Monday. Lainey Wilson's is Tuesday this week. So many May birthdays in country music. Three out of the four guys on this song already had their birthday this month. Eric Church, Tim McGraw, and Morgan Wallen. Hardy's the only outlier. Here's MacArthur.
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K92.3. Uh-oh, Jason Aldean's daughter, Navy, wants to be a singer. And by singer, we mean a star. 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I'm ready to go. Here's Don't Tell on Me.

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92.3, Megan Maroney with the most ACM nominations. I think like 9. She's not performing, though. I just want to see if the camera's going to create any like meme-worthy facial expressions from

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K92.3, Orlando's number one for new country. How you doing? 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
1: Yeah, Lil Langley, K92.3, Orlando's number one for new country. Hey, got a song going out to Annie. She's in Winter Park, and, well, this is her song. It's called Single Again. It's Josh Ross, K92.3. I know.

K92.3, Orlando's number one for new country. That song for a lot of people driving over to Gainesville right now to watch Morgan Wallen. And we sent a bunch of people because we had Keyword Weekend of Winning for 3 weekends in a row giving away Morgan Wallen tickets. So if you're going on us, you're welcome. Enjoy the show. If you're not, we'll send you to All-Star Jam next. Got a Keyword coming up for you.

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words have never been spoken. It's K92.3, Orlando's number one for new country. How you doing? It's Adam. And if they're aiming, yes, aim straight for the heart. And if you don't believe me, listen to Alexandra Kay tell you about it. 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

Lots of people going to see that guy tonight in Gainesville. I'm sure they're already on their way. Hopefully you are. My gosh. It's K92.3, Orlando's number one Purdue country. And we sent a lot of people to see Morgan Wallen. You know why? Because we gave tickets on a keyword weekend of winning a few weekends in a row. We're doing something new now. It's now All-Star Jam tickets. We'll give you a keyword after this song to get tickets.

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K92.3, Orlando's number one for new country. 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

K92.3, Orlando's number one for new country. So FIFA announced they've got a halftime show for the World Cup, and it's Shakira, BTS, and Madonna. No country artists? Come on. We like a little soccer. We'll like that if you get the right artist for the halftime show.

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K92.3, Orlando's number one for new country. So Kane Brown was asked to be a wingman. He was already married, but he had asked him, hey, can you be a wingman for me? We're going out to the bars. And he looked through the window and he saw his wife cleaning the kitchen. He said, why would I want to go look at other girls when I've got my beautiful wife here? And he wrote this song because of it.

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Your keyword is splash, S-P-L-A-S-H. 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